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It's Danielle and French Montana and Max V are back with a new hit. 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
1: Gracie Abrams is entering a new era, and I am so here for it. The album, Daughter from Hell, with a title like that, it's going to be fire, is coming out in July. Here is the first single off of that one. It's Hit the Wall, new on BLI.

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106.1 VLI, Long Island's number one for all the hits. It's Danielle. Are you someone who watches Euphoria? I know that we have officially reached the end of the show. I never started it, but I have been hearing such good things. And this song definitely makes me want to watch it. It's Dominic Fike, Baby.

96.1 VLI, Long Island's number one for all the hits. It's Danielle. Have you heard the rumors that Taylor Swift and Travis Kelce are getting married at MSG? Yeah, I don't know if I believe it. Do you? We have more at WBLI.com. Check it out.

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It's Danielle. 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
1: 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But Teddy Swims is collabing with White Claw. 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He does say, however, his favorite flavor is ruby grapefruit, so we're going to have a conversation about that, Teddy. Here he is now, Mr. Know-It-All.

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1: It's Danielle. I'm about to get out of here, but I'm going to leave you with some new music from the Devil Wears Prada 2 soundtrack, Lady Gaga, Doechii. This is Runway. I will talk to you tomorrow. Bye.

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0: You're 106.1 BLI, Browns, Jeep, and Patchogue, Long Island traffic. Let's get it started. Roads pretty quiet at this point with a debris spill earlier on the LIE westbound by the Seaford Oyster Bay. That's been cleared out. So all good in that direction. Out to Glen Cove Road, Southern State westbound. Also checking out from 110 over to the Meadowbrook. Northern State from Sunnyside Boulevard all the way to Lakeville Road. 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
3: 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Got an email here from Olivia. My boss is a major hypochondriac.
4: Oh.
3: If you don't know what that is, it's somebody that fears they're always going to get sick. They could be sick or others around them.
4: Germaphobe.
3: They fear death in our office daily.
4: Oh, God.
3: Everybody on my project team has had to make presentations this month. Everybody has gotten to do theirs in person. However, I've had a tickle in my throat all week, and he's asking that I now stay home until it goes away and work from home. He won't move my presentation and wants me to do it on Teams.
4: You should move the presentation because it's not going to be as good on Teams.
3: How do you deal with a hypo? Should I just accept it and work from home until my cough goes away? Or do I take this guy to the higher ups? That does suck. I mean, the bosses.
4: And it depends what they do. Like, you know what I mean?
3: Weaknesses and I'm not saying it's a weakness, but the way he lives his life or chooses to live his life
4: is affecting everyone else.
3: Shouldn't affect the workplace.
4: Right.
3: And how they do their job.
4: And
3: why can't he stay home?
4: Well, true.
3: He's the boss. He doesn't have to do it. Our boss is never here. Caitlin, she's away this week.
4: My thing is, even
3: I'm gonna get in trouble for that one.
4: Even like if you wanted to still come in and like wear a mask, right? Like we have like those things that we used back in the day. Like, you know, we could put those things
3: back in the day. It's 2020. 6 years ago.
4: It feels like
3: it was 1984.
4: I'm just saying. You know what I mean?
3: In my day.
4: No, I'm just saying.
3: Those masks don't work, though. You think that guy is going to, he's concerned about a tickle in her throat. You think he believes that a mask is going to protect the office and protect him?
4: Listen, I think it's better to have some protection than not.
3: Life lesson. It applies in so many more cases than just this. 631-301-1061. Michelle, what are you doing?
5: Oh, definitely HR.
3: Yeah, you go in HR. I don't know. I think I'd take up working from home forever.
4: Yeah, but then you never really get anything done.
3: Exactly.
4: Yeah, but, you know.
5: I have to work my PJs.
3: Exactly. Mm. Yeah. You know, this cough just isn't going anywhere. Thank you for the phone call. Let's get over to Jen. What would you do?
6: I'd probably suck it up the first time, but then afterwards, I would handle it.
3: All right, so you do the presentation via Teams?
6: Yeah, I think so.
3: I hate there's got to be at least like an understanding that like, hey, don't hold it against me. If it's not coming across the way it was supposed to in person.
4: Yeah, the person knows what they're, you know.
3: But the fact that this guy's not even moving the presentation until she gets better.
4: Yeah, that's kind of crazy.
6: Yeah.
3: You know?
6: Yeah.
3: I guess he just doesn't want to be in a room with her.
6: Yeah.
3: You ever dealt with a hypochondriac?
6: I have not. No, not personally.
3: Yeah. 631-301, 301-1061, what would you do in this situation? We have some calls coming in about people that not only have dealt with hypochondriacs, but they live with them. And it's not easy. One of our callers says her son is a hypochondriac.
4: Really?
3: Though never actually officially diagnosed. Wait till you hear what her young son tells her about his medical ailments.
4: Oh, God.
3: Weird things for a kid to be saying. We'll get to that. More of our Daily Disaster coming up on Psych and Alley Alley in the Morning.

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3: Talking about hypochondriacs and working with one, Olivia's boss is making her work from home until her tickle in her throat goes away because she's concerned she's sick, and now she's got to make a presentation on Teams, and she said it's unfair. Nobody else in the office has to do this, but because I have a tickle and he's a hypochondriac, I got to suffer.
4: And you feel different when you're in the office versus not. And we can all agree on that.
3: And it's very hard, and I don't think this guy's been, like, I don't think it's officially documented. I'm pretty sure Olivia is just telling us that that's what they see from him and that's what they are led to believe. But it's not an easy thing. According to a lot of our listeners, we have Melissa on the line. You live with a hypochondriac, correct?
5: My ex-stepson.
3: How old?
5: He's 11.
3: Okay.
5: He's had fractured ribs. Whoa. He's had a heart attack.
4: Oh, my God.
5: He's had an aneurysm.
4: At 11?
5: And he's actually, he'll tell me these things.
3: Yeah.
5: He finds the actual word for them, and he tells me them. He's like, Mom, I'm having a transient ischemic attack. I'm like, no, you're not.
3: Wow.
5: Stop.
3: Yeah, that's wild.
5: Whenever I've gotten to the medical field, because I'm a medical assistant, it was, Mom, my stomach hurts. I need you to do this. Mom, my heart hurts.
4: You know,
5: I need you to do this.
3: Yeah.
4: Oh.
5: Okay.
3: Yeah. Thank you for the
4: phone
3: call.
4: Okay, so I'm glad you're bringing this up because I watch a lot of Dr. Phil, right? When I'm not watching Jude's, I'm watching Phil. And there's a lot of people on there that claim to have many, many, many diseases. There's this one woman who was on pills for at least 76 different illnesses.
3: Yeah. It's a serious thing. People take it really, really seriously.
4: Yeah, they do. And I wouldn't want to live like that. Like, if it was a genuine thing that I felt, that would suck.
3: And then there's Munchausen syndrome, which is making somebody believe they're sick when they're not.
4: Mm.
3: That's another wild one.
4: Mm-hmm.
3: We got a final call here. We got Cora. Your grandmother, also a hypochondriac, correct?
6: My grandmother.
3: Yeah.
6: She's definitely a internet doctor. Everything, she researches all of her symptoms, and everything and anything under the sun is wrong with her.
3: Right.
6: She's told me that she's had a heart attack because her arm has gone numb, like Grandma. You realize that women, they don't get that symptom, right?
3: Yeah.
6: She's like, well, I know that I've had a stroke in my sleep because she felt bread from a dream.
4: Oh, boy.
6: Okay, Grandma.
3: Okay, Grandma.
6: She also has had multiple allergic reactions to her cats that she's had for 15 years.
4: Oh.
6: And then we found out that it wasn't even her cat. So she's like, I almost died because of this cat. No, he didn't.
3: Okay, Grandma.
4: Sure, Jan. Cora.
3: Yeah, I mean, so maybe this guy doesn't really, because hypochondriac, I'm pretty sure, is when you think you've got all these things, but it sounds as though he's believing that everybody around him is sick.
4: Mm.
3: So I don't know if that's the same thing or...
4: I don't know. And listen, I feel bad for people who actually live that way. Like, I knew this girl, and I don't know if this is hypochondriac or just super paranoid, but I knew this girl. We were supposed to travel to Europe together, and she told me that I needed to be with her at all times in case she died in her sleep.
3: Yeah, you don't want to travel with that person.
4: No, she had sleep apnea. I'm like, girl.
3: You don't want to travel with anybody that's got sleep apnea.
4: I know,
3: because
4: they have the machine and all that stuff. But, like, I was like, this is a little
3: too much
4: cuckoo for Cocoa Puffs. Like,
3: and you went by yourself and had the best time, didn't you?
4: I did, yeah.
3: Think of how terrible that trip could have been if you'd gone with her.
4: Like, I feel bad, but I'm like, I'm not here to babysit you. And I didn't know that was a whole issue. I don't know if it's just paranoia or I feel for whatever she's going through, but...
3: Listen, Olivia, if you're out there listening right now, take advantage of it. 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Just tell him you tested and the doctor said you're going to take a couple months that it really needs to. And if this guy really believes you, I mean,
4: but clearly
3: aces.
4: She likes to be in the office.
3: Yeah,
4: she works better there. Like, I give her props. She actually wants to go to work these days.
3: You can learn to love working from home. That's our Daily Disaster. 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
7: You're 106.1 BLI, Browns, Jeep, and Patchogue, Long Island traffic. A little bit of a trouble spot on the LIE westbound this morning. As you approach 106, I'm seeing backups there. It's not major, but I do want to keep an eye on it, see if it's anything we do have to worry about. Meanwhile, take the service road or the Northern State Parkway in that area to get around this. Back to the Northern State, it looks good westbound from Vets Highway to 110. Southern State, that's moving well between Broadway and Massapequa and the Wantagh. Matt Wolf, that's your 106.1 BLI, Browns, Jeep, and Patchogue, Long Island traffic.
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3: Put your hands together.
0: Here's today's list.
4: The five worst places or situations to have to use the bathroom badly.
3: Mm-hmm.
4: 631-301-1061. 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Good morning. You got a guess?
5: Hi. How's about in traffic?
4: In traffic? Yeah.
3: Yeah, obviously.
4: Nice job.
3: Oh, my God. There was one time I was coming back from the city, and I had to go.
4: Yeah.
3: Bad. So I made a stop at my sister's house. I'm like, can I come use your bathroom and leave?
4: It's like anything that's restricting your insides, like the seatbelt, the button on your pants.
3: Oh, God.
4: You're undoing it all.
3: Oh, God.
4: As much space as you can get down there. Yeah, and it's that painful. Like,
3: yeah.
4: What's your name?
5: Oh, yeah. Linda.
4: All right, Linda, hang tight for just a second. Let's get over to Nicole. What's your guess?
6: I think bathrooms apart.
4: How about anywhere that there's a porta potty?
3: Yes.
4: And you have to use the porta potty.
3: Yeah. I will say, though, you clocked it with the park situation. Because anytime you go to, like, I don't know, Hoyt Farm or somewhere like that where there's like trails. Mm. I hate the bathrooms there.
4: Any public park bathroom
3: is not cute.
4: It's not that it's not.
6: Disgusting.
4: I mean, disgusting. Yes. I've been in
3: most.
4: Some decent ones.
3: Yeah, but
4: you just never know when you're going to go in there and either be approached by a crazy person with a knife or somebody looking to do something highly inappropriate.
3: True. Yeah,
6: you're watching too many horror movies, guys.
4: Yep. Also, and I've seen some really nice porta potties, but I've also seen some really disastrous porta potties.
3: That's true, yeah.
4: Yeah. I'll never, ever, for the life of me, I'd rather explode and die than go number two in a porta potty.
3: Let me tell you, one time, we're getting really close, all of us.
4: Mm-hmm.
3: I was forced to use a porta potty one time. I was out east at the Sunflower Fields. I was hanging out with a friend for like the first time. And I had to go so bad, you guys. I think I was like heat struck or something.
4: Yeah.
3: Because I was like almost about to pass out from the level of emergency I was at.
4: I call that the sheets heat.
3: Yeah. Yeah.
4: When you got a sheet.
6: So you do what Syke said, hold it in and blow up.
4: Yeah,
3: no,
4: blow up.
3: No, I couldn't. Yeah. I was gonna blow up my dress in front of all these people.
4: Hope it wasn't a white dress.
3: No, it was green. It was all right.
4: It was green?
3: Yeah.
4: Oh, that wouldn't have looked good either. 631-301-1061. The five worst places or situations to need to use the bathroom badly.
3: Dude, my stomach's hurting now.
4: Porta potties are while in traffic. Three left. Keep your guesses coming in. Good luck. It's BLI.
7: 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Browns, Jeep Inn, Patchogue, Long Island traffic. Got a new problem now. Northern State Parkway. This is westbound Nassau County, exit 34, Brush Hollow Road. Accident there is backing things up to 106, 107. Left lane is totally out and traffic kind of just creeping on by there on the cameras. Head to the LIE to get around all of this. Let's go down to the Southern State westbound. All of a sudden, very heavy once you pass Nassau Road into Hempstead Lake. It does ease a bit as you approach Hempstead Avenue. Meadowbrook and Wantagh both look good. Matt Wolf, that's your 106.1 BLI Browns Jeep and Patchogue, Long Island traffic.
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You're 106.1 BLI, Brad's Jeep and Patchogue, Long Island traffic. Still looking at substantial delays on the westbound Northern State Parkway, Nassau County, exit 34, Brush Hollow Road. An accident there taking out the left lane. It's just kind of creeping on by there with backups going to 106. The LIE, your best bet to get around this, but that's getting heavy now too as well. So fair warning, as they say. The Sagico Sunken Meadow combo, that's in good shape both ways. And Sunrise, no issues at the Oakdale merge. 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
3: 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So, video gamers, you're going to be happy to hear this. Video gaming is possibly the most important job that you can have right now.
4: I believe it.
3: And for a very specific reason. So we'll get to that in just a second. But first, we go to Italy. A lot of people are going to be moving to after this news. It's the first country to allow paid leave if your pet is sick.
4: Good.
3: How do you prove that, though?
4: What do you mean?
3: Like, do you have to give a doctor's note for your pet?
5: Yeah, that's what veterinarians are for,
3: well,
5: right?
3: I guess that's true, but they have to write you a work note?
5: Listen, you know, I mean, I've had dogs my entire life. Mm-hmm. You know how tough it was when I lost my dog, DJ?
3: That's true.
5: You need, there should be pet bereavement leave as well.
3: But I feel like people will take advantage. Be like, yeah, my dog killing, is a stomach ache.
5: Killing their dogs?
3: No, I'm just saying.
5: How do you take advantage of a dead pet?
3: Because it doesn't have to be a dead pet.
5: I'm talking about bereavement. I'm talking about the bereavement leave.
3: No,
5: like,
3: I get
5: when you
3: that.
5: You lose a pet, there should be pet bereavement
3: leave.
5: This
3: is just if your pet is sick. So you're like, yeah, my pet. My hamster's feeling a little under the weather.
5: Listen, and let me come at it from this perspective. There are a lot of people that can't have children. And their children are their pets.
3: That's true.
5: And there's no disrespect to those people. And you shouldn't throw shade at those people, because if they can't have kids, or maybe they don't want to have kids, and they just can vibe with a dog or a cat better. And some people have better relationships with animals than human beings. It's just a fact.
3: Oh, now you're making me feel bad.
5: No, I'm not making you feel bad. I'm just saying, like, I 100%
3: So if my bird was puking today, that would be fine?
5: Birds aren't really pets.
3: Yes, they are.
5: Not really pets.
3: All
5: you can't cuddle a bird.
3: Yes, you can. I've done it many times.
5: It's weird. You've cuddled your bird?
3: Yeah, don't worry about it.
5: Like, how?
3: That's a question for another day.
5: That's a question for now. It's a question that demands an answer immediately.
3: You just hold your bird on your finger.
5: What?
3: You've never done
5: that? That's not cuddling your bird. That's just holding your bird.
3: Whatever.
5: No disrespect to any sort of pet. Yes, yeah. I agree. If a pet is sick, now, I'm not saying you should get 5 days.
3: Yeah.
5: But yeah, a day for sick.
3: I had a blind fish.
5: Okay, now we're just getting off the rails.
3: Okay.
5: Did you cuddle that too?
3: No, I couldn't.
5: Would
3: do
5: you
3: that.
5: Get in the bowl with it? Put on a snorkel?
3: Good one. All right, moving along real quick. This is kind of stupid, but it's the thing you could do. You can now reserve an email for your kid before they're born. So you pay $1. It's a $1 donation, and it'll just save this email for your child so they could use it in 15 years. No inbox, no activity logs, nothing like that for up to 15 years. Why not just make a free account when they're ready for
5: it? Who are you donating the dollar to?
3: Yeah, I don't
5: know. What's the donation?
3: I don't know.
5: What?
3: It's very odd. But yeah, so that's something.
5: Wait, can't I just get the email and hold on to it? Like, why do I have to give a dollar?
3: Yeah, I don't know. I don't know, but this is something that is a new thing.
5: Somebody saw...
3: opportunity.
5: An opportunity.
3: They knocked.
5: And took it because they are taking advantage of how dumb people are, and good for that person.
3: But you always say it's really on the people buying.
5: 100%.
3: Then, yeah.
5: It's never on the person that's taking advantage. It's the person that's being taken advantage of for not realizing how dumb they really are. Fool me once, shame on you. Fool me twice, shame on me.
3: Right.
5: Or as George Bush said, fool me once, shame on you. Fool me twice, you don't get fooled again.
3: Anyway, last thing here. I want to get into you video gamers, because you have the most important jobs that there possibly is. The FAA is now looking to hire video gamers to be the next air traffic controllers.
5: Oh, boy.
3: Yeah, the hiring website says gamers can level up their career and earn high score rewards, including paid training benefits and solid pay.
5: Runway 24, we are clear for takeoff. All right, folks, this is your captain, Mario. It's me, Luigi. We're up here in the cockpit. We're going to be taking off in just a couple minutes.
3: Very good, say.
5: We just had Bowser coming across runway 46. Over.
3: Isn't that kind of funny?
5: It's stupid.
3: The average pay
5: does not seem like a good idea.
3: The average pay exceeds $155,000.
5: I just see some 17-year-old kid with a bag of Funyuns in his underwear in the
3: in
5: tower.
3: In a Star Wars cloak.
5: With a little microphone. Suckers! Got you!
3: Oh, man. Good stuff there. Right. I'm Ali. That is all you need to know.
0: Your 106.1 BLI, Browns, Jeep, and Patchogue, Long Island traffic still dealing with delays. Northern State Parkway, Nassau County with that accident at exit 34, Brush Hollow Road, knocking out the left lane. Backups to 106, LIE, still your best bet to get around this, but that's heavy now too, especially in the area of Post Road. Westbound Southern State from New Highway to the Wantagh, getting heavy now, as is the westbound LIE, ramping up at Vets Highway. I'm Matt Wolf. That's your 106.1 BLI, Browns, Jeep, and Patchogue, Long Island traffic.

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0: You'll never believe what the American employee is now doing on its lunch break. And it ain't eating lunch.
1: Okay.
0: It's 106.1 BLI Long Island. Number one for all the hits. Psych and Allie, Allie in the morning. A new article says Gen Z specifically. Now using their lunch breaks.
1: To?
0: Take naps.
1: Oh.
0: And or cry. Get some emotions
1: out. Oh, that's good too. I thought you were going to say something else.
0: The question was asked, though, where's the best place to take a nap in the middle of your workday?
1: So the car.
0: People started going back and forth.
1: So sometimes what I do is go out to my car to take a little snoozy poos.
0: Do you really?
1: Yeah, I do. Yeah.
0: We got a guy on the other side of the building. He works over at BAB.
1: Yeah.
0: He'll take naps in his cars because he does another show in the afternoon.
1: It's very comfortable.
0: But what I also find funny is that when the weather's nice, he sunbathes. He has a lawn chair that he puts out at the back of his truck.
1: I know, it is.
0: And he'll take in some rays.
1: Yeah, good for him.
0: And I love that confidence.
1: Good for him. Yeah.
0: I wouldn't be able to do that.
1: Me too.
0: Now, he's not taking his shirt off or anything. At least I haven't seen him do so.
1: Not yet.
0: He's just sitting there with his sunglasses. He's leaned back in his lawn chair in the parking lot.
1: I will say, there's nothing like a car nap, though, when you put the seat all the way back. You open up your sunroof if you got one. The windows.
0: The nice breeze coming through. Yeah.
1: You sunbathe, but in your car.
0: Yeah.
2: Yeah.
1: It's nice, man.
0: One TikTok user chimed in, and he said he goes to the movie theaters. He'll pay the movie theater price to get in, and he gets in one of those comfy recliners.
1: Oh, smart.
0: And he says, it doesn't matter what the movie is. I'll fall right asleep.
1: Yo, good for him.
0: Pop in my earbuds. I put a hat over my eyes.
1: Wait.
0: And I'll have fantastic naps. But that's a lot of money to take a daily nap.
1: Depends. If it's a $5 Tuesday, I'll pay $5 to nap in a comfy chair.
0: He suggested that movie theaters in the city, if you work in the city, the best spot because there are so many around.
1: Yeah,
0: easy to get to and from.
1: Smart.
0: On your line. But like, you get, what, an hour for lunch? By the time you leave the office, get to the theater, get through the ticketing process, sit down. What do you got, a 15-minute nap? You're paying basically $1 a minute for a nap?
1: Yeah. I mean, if you really need a reset, you know.
0: I've never felt the need to take a nap here, but we're very spoiled in that we don't have your typical 8-hour workday. Like, we do a 4-hour show, and then we're pretty much
1: free. Speak for yourself, my guy, because some of us have two shows.
0: Here we go.
1: No, I'm just saying.
0: Who asked for it? Who wanted it?
1: I'm just saying, though, if you need a nap, sometimes you need a nap.
0: Yeah.
1: You live 5 minutes from here, too, so you could just go home.
0: True.
1: Not everyone has that privilege.
0: You also sleep at like 6 o'clock in the evening.
1: Don't worry about what I'm doing.
0: You'll take a nap at like 3 o'clock and wake up at 11:45 at night.
1: Yeah.
0: And then you can't figure out why you're not able to get up on time in the morning.
1: Yeah, why do you always got to throw shade at me?
0: I'm not, but it's your sleep schedule is so off.
1: Don't worry about it. It's working for me, okay?
0: What is it? Do owls nap during the day? Are you like an owl?
1: Nocturnal.
0: Are you a nocturnal creature?
1: Possibly.
0: Anyways, yeah, a lot of people are starting to take naps on their lunch break.
1: It's not starting. I've been doing it for years.
0: I wouldn't be going to the movie theaters, but yeah, the car nap is key.
1: The only thing I don't like is when you're at work and you're napping and then your employee, like your coworkers, will just peek into the car and be like, oh, I guess they're napping in there. Like, I hate doing that. I hate like seeing someone from sales, like looking into my car.
0: One of our old assistants, Anthony, he used to take a nap in his car.
1: Yeah.
0: And not everybody knew who he was. So we had our IT guy. Our IT guy came in to make a report that there was a suspicious man sleeping in our parking lot in a Cadillac.
1: Yeah.
0: And they had to go out and look in the window to confirm it was somebody that actually worked here.
1: Oh, God. Anyways. That is funny stuff.
0: All right. Well, get your sleep in wherever you can get it. Or just, you know, sleep like a normal human being and, you know, get your 8 hours every night.
1: Oh, my God. That was hilarious.
3: You're 106.1 BLI, Browns, Jeep, and Patchogue, Long Island traffic. Good news, that accident on the Northern State Parkway clear now at exit 34, LIE westbound. Still pretty heavy, though, in the area of Glen Cove Road, probably from the earlier spillover from that incident on the Northern. Try the service road if you can for some relief there. Sacton Coast Parkway, that's building now into Pioneer Drive off the Southern State. I'm Matt Wolf. That's your 106.1 BLI, Browns, Jeep Inn, Patchogue, Long Island traffic.
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2: Alrighty-roo.
1: Coming up in just a second, the one place you never, ever, ever want to charge your phone. It's so dangerous. A lot of people do it. No longer. We'll get to that in just a second. However, first, did you know that cats are actually lactose intolerant and they should not be drinking milk?
2: So why do people give them milk?
1: I don't know.
2: That's the same thing with bunnies. Bunnies can't have carrots, but the stupid, the rabbit, the cartoon, was eating the carrots.
1: Bugs Bunny?
2: Yeah, I forgot his name.
1: Wait,
2: for a second.
1: How do you forget Bugs Bunny?
2: I forgot his name, but then everyone feeds rabbits
1: his
2: carrots.
1: Name.
2: They're not allowed to eat it.
1: I didn't know that.
2: Yes, it makes their tummies have issues.
1: Well, it's like those people that bring bread to the park and they give it to the geese.
2: Yeah, the
1: it's
2: birds
1: so dangerous.
2: Can't eat bread.
1: Yeah, it gets what stuck and lodged in their throats and they could die from it.
2: Yeah,
1: but here
2: what
1: we are like
2: doing?
1: A bunch of dummies feeding rye bread to our park geese.
2: Oh boy, don't give cats milk.
1: Yeah, and then you get those people that don't even break it up. They just toss them a whole slice. I mean, you can't get much lazier than that.
2: At least really break up
1: the bread. If you're going to kill a goose, at least do so the right way and give it a little bit of a chance to survive.
2: Yeah.
1: Got a whole loaf of Italian bread, throwing it into the bay. Will they like it? Well, of course they like it. They don't know anybody. They're goose. Stupid. Moving along here.
2: Sure.
1: You know the Irish goodbye? I'm a king of that, by the way.
2: Yes, you are.
1: Where you just say you're going to run back to the bathroom real quick, and then you just disappear, and you never say goodbye to anybody.
2: Yep.
1: What do you call it when the goodbye takes forever? And this is why the Irish goodbye exists. Mm. Because sometimes you get into these goodbye situations, and they linger, and it takes 20 to 25
2: then
1: minutes
2: to say
1: goodbye.
2: I got
1: to
2: head out.
1: And then you do that awkward, like, all right, I'll see you later. And then you're both walking to the same spot in the parking
2: that's
1: lot.
2: That's the worst.
1: You don't
2: that's
1: know if you should continue
2: feeling.
1: To talk and say goodbye again, or just keep it silent. By the way, just so you know, that has a name. It's called the Midwestern goodbye.
2: Oh, yeehaw.
1: When you take time to say goodbye to everybody at the party, and it takes absolutely forever, and most of it always involves lingering in doorways.
2: Mm.
1: Yeah. So, the Midwestern goodbye. Okay, now, charging your phone.
2: Mm-hmm.
1: There's one place you should never, ever do it.
2: In the bathroom?
1: On your bed, a couch, or under or on pillows. Soft surfaces can trap heat.
2: You're
1: and
2: right.
1: increase the risk of overheating.
2: Yes.
1: Unplug devices
2: yes.
1: once they are fully charged.
2: Yes. Okay, so my dad, he's a very smart man. And years ago, when I first got my laptop, he told me always charge it on a flat surface. Always yeah. use it on a flat surface. He even said, like when I was going to put it on my lap, he was like, put a piece of wood or something down first so yep. it's not directly on your lady parts.
1: Okay.
2: He didn't say it like that, but I said it.
1: I don't think your lady parts can cause your phone to overheat.
2: Well, right, but I'm saying like it can't be good. It can't be good for you, you know?
1: It's like guys covering their area when they're standing in front of a microwave.
2: Yeah.
1: Was there ever any truth to that, by the way?
2: I don't know. My dad also tells me not to stand by a microwave.
1: Can't be right. I mean, it can't
2: no,
1: be.
2: Radiation from yeah. the microwave. Yes, it's
1: well,
2: right.
1: Well, here we all as dumbasses holding the phone right to our face.
2: That's true. We're all very stupid.
1: 19 hours out of 24 a day.
2: Yeah.
1: Those are your random facts. I mean, yeah. Those are your random facts. We do weekdays 7:25 at 8:25. Do with them what you will.
3: You're 106.1 BLI, Browns, Jeep in Patchogue, Long Island traffic. Westbound Southern State Parkway between 107 and the Wantagh, moving pretty well, actually. Not terrible for a Monday. Let's hope it stays that way for a while. Up to the LIE we go, westbound. That's moving well at the Sac-to-Coast-Sunken Meadow combo. Sunrise Highway, you are all clear. Fifth Avenue and Bayshore, eastbound out to the Oakdale Merge. And I'm Matt Wolf. That's your 106.1 BLI, Browns, Jeep, and Patchogue, Long Island traffic.
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0: What's up, everybody? 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
3: 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Next question. Pete Davidson is a dad. True or false?
2: True.
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2: Harry Styles. Niall Horan.
3: Okay. What country would you find the Tower of Pisa?
2: Italy.
3: What is the oldest active line on the LIRR?
2: Ronkonkoma.
3: The Senate is composed of how many senators?
4: Time is up.
3: What would you have said for that last one?
2: 120.
3: Okay, you were close. It's 100.
4: Yeah. All right. Okay. Not too bad a job. The oldest active line on the LIRR, not Ronkonkoma. It's Atlantic Terminal. Mm-hmm. This one, girl, you're going to feel so upset. Who was the first artist to play UBS Arena? You originally said the right answer. Yeah. Then you changed it. It was Harry Styles. And then the capital of Germany is Berlin.
3: Berlin, but not $1,000 richer. However, a dozen cupcakes you are rich in, courtesy of the Cake Don in Huntington. They're all yours. Okay, Krista?
2: Great. Thank you. The kids will love it.
3: You hang tight. 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
5: Your 106.1 BLI, Browns, Jeep, and Patchogue, Long Island traffic. The LIE westbound showing some pickup now at 111. It's not awful. It does get better as you approach the area of Wicks Road. You can always try the service road. Save yourself some time. Southern State westbound between the Bethpage Parkway and the Wantagh. You are pretty heavy there. Stop and go conditions in throughout that stretch. And the Seaford Oyster Bay, that is looking good both ways. 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Matt Wolf, that's your 106.1 BLI, Browns, Jeep, in Patchogue, Long Island traffic.
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4: And it's all brought to you by College Hunks Hauling Junk and College Hunks Moving. So if you haven't had your coffee yet, just put that on pause for a few minutes. Yes, I saw you almost take a sip, Psych.
5: I took a sip.
4: But you got to get rid of your creamers. There's something else you're going to be putting in your coffee other than the creamers. So we'll get to that in just a second. Hang tight. But first, Jennifer's body is getting a sequel.
5: I thought there was a news story about some woman named Jennifer. They found her body.
4: The movie, Jennifer's Body.
5: What movie is that? I've never heard of that movie.
4: With Megan Fox and Amanda Seyfried?
5: Oh, I never saw that.
4: Really?
5: Yeah, no.
4: Wow, I'm shook to my core. That's a movie that I think you would enjoy, Psych.
5: Okay, I'll take... how long ago was it?
4: Probably early 2000s.
5: Okay, early 2000s. So over 20 years ago?
4: I would think so. All right, yeah,
5: I'll take a look.
4: I think so. So, yeah. We don't have many details about a sequel yet, but it's in the works. So getting one of those.
5: 2009.
4: Also, we're kicking it back a few years for the Gen Zers. Webkinz are back. Webkinz were these like little animals that you'd buy at like a 50% off card store. Yeah. And then you go on the internet and type in the code.
5: It was like that era's Tamagotchi or Pogs.
4: Yes.
5: Or
4: and you could take your pet to like the arcade and walk around its house. It was so fun. And they've got new animals. They have the cow, the chocolate lab, the black and white cat, and the corgi.
5: Are Webkinz similar to Squishmallows, or are they smaller?
4: No. Don't insult the Webkinz.
5: All right, sorry.
4: Don't insult. I really want the corgi, so fingers and toes crossed I get one.
5: Okay.
4: All right. Let's move along to your breakfast and your coffee, right? Because everyone's ready to drink their coffee. I got mine right here. I loaded mine up with creamer, but maybe not anymore. It says the most healthy way to have your coffee is this new trend. You're going to dump yogurt into your coffee.
5: No.
4: It can even be flavored yogurt. You can also add a little salt and cinnamon, it says.
5: I do cinnamon in my coffee, but...
4: That is the latest protein hack.
5: Yeah, no thanks.
4: And it's supposed to be a lot better for you.
5: Hey guys, not everything needs protein. And nowadays, you cannot go to the food store.
4: I said that to you 2 weeks ago.
5: It's so crazy. Like, I saw protein Pop-Tarts. You don't need protein in Pop-Tarts, guys.
4: Thank
5: Let's stop
4: you.
5: It.
4: I saw that at Target.
5: Protein water.
4: Yeah, protein water.
5: Yeah, I
4: they
5: swear.
4: Sell
5: Look
4: that?
5: It up. Yep, it's a thing.
4: How do you sell protein?
5: Exactly.
4: Water?
5: We don't need protein in everything. That's like the hot new thing now. It's
4: protein
5: like, oh, if we put
4: water.
5: Protein on the label,
4: it's
5: people
4: not
5: going to
4: make you
5: it.
4: Lose weight.
5: No. And the thing about it is, the more protein you take in, yeah, that's good. But you got to work that protein to make and build and strengthen your muscles.
4: But I feel like whenever there's a trend like this and everything becomes about one thing, it can't be that quality, right? Because now they're just shoving it into their products.
5: You think Pop-Tarts is using quality protein
4: right.
5: for their product.
4: That's what I'm
5: I
4: saying.
5: I wouldn't even think they're actually using it. I think they're just putting that word on the box.
4: Well, they can't do that. But maybe it's like a milligram of protein just to say that it's in there.
5: I get my protein from meats, chicken, beef. Occasionally I'll have the whey protein shake or and when I do my workouts, I'll do that. But I ain't having protein water or protein. we do protein pasta in the house. That's good.
4: That's not bad. The Berea one.
5: But yeah.
4: The Berea one's not bad, I will say. But try a little yogurt in the coffee. See if that works for you.
5: By the way, you were always a tea girl. I'm shocked you've been drinking a lot of coffee lately.
4: My boyfriend introduced me to the stock cold brew.
5: Oh, yeah, it's good stuff.
4: And I have one like all the time
5: now. It's good.
4: Instead of going to Dunkin', I just make it in the morning.
5: Yeah, it's real good. They're expensive, though.
4: They are, but it's more expensive to go to Dunkin' every day.
5: It's fair.
4: Yeah. I'm Ali. That is all you need to know.
6: You're 106.1 BLI, Browns, Jeep, and Patchogue, Long Island traffic. Sunrise Highway showing pickup now at the Oakdale Merge westbound from Lakeland Avenue on in. The Sacta Coast, you're heavy down northbound two off the Southern State, but it's not awful. You ease out pretty well after Pioneer Drive up to the LIE. Seaford Oyster Bay building northbound now past Old Country Road right up to the LIE. 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Still pumping that old cesspool. 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Matt Wolf, that's your 106.1 BLI, Browns, Jeep, in Patchogue, Long Island traffic.

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4: It's all brought to you by College Hunks Hauling Junk and College Hunks Moving. Jenna on the phone. So you think your neighbor Caleb, way to not a name drop, you think he's hitting on you?
5: Okay.
6: So I've lived in this building for 6 months.
5: Okay.
6: And my neighbors, honestly, they're like the it couple.
5: Oh.
6: Gorgeous.
5: Okay. All right. Oh, my goodness.
4: Well, it's a scientific fact that good-looking people are just nicer than ugly people.
5: Is it really a scientific fact?
4: Just so you know.
5: Okay.
4: I've done the research.
5: All right.
6: Well, okay. So seriously, though, every time I see them, he is coming at me hard, like big time with the compliments.
5: Okay. Well, that's nice.
6: Whether I am, I guess, I mean, I could be in my... The other day I'm in my gym clothes. My hair's messy. I have no makeup.
5: Mm-hmm.
6: He just stops in the hall and he's like, Jenna, I don't know how you do it, but you look absolutely incredible. His wife is standing right there.
5: And she's right there too. Okay, that,
6: right there.
5: As the wife, I would be livid.
6: Right?
4: Well, so.
6: You would think, but that's the thing.
5: But she's fine with it?
6: She didn't get annoyed. She just shook her head. Oh, yeah.
5: Oh.
6: She agreed. She said, I quote, I wish I had your energy.
5: Interesting.
4: Okay. So before I proceed with my next question, so I'm assuming what, right around your age, maybe a little older?
6: A little older, tiny,
4: okay,
6: maybe.
4: All right.
5: Okay.
4: Because I don't think there's anything wrong here. And maybe I'm crazy. The fact that they're a little older makes it, I think, a little bit more easily digestible that they're complimentary. Because older people tend to be very complimentary.
5: Yeah, but I hate when people say that, oh, it's a generational thing.
4: I'm not saying it's right. But sometimes people can go a little overboard with being too nice. And it can come across creepy, especially if they're older. But creepy doesn't always mean there's an ulterior motive, Jenna.
6: Well, the plot thickens, guys, because last night, here's the kicker. I'm taking out the trash,
5: okay,
6: you know, and they're coming back from dinner. He invited me over for a wine and dinner.
5: Nope.
6: This weekend.
5: Yeah, no.
6: And he said, it's just a small affair. Just bring yourself. Unless you have a boyfriend you want
5: to
6: bring.
5: Oh, my God. Okay, no. These people are swingers the max. I've never been, like, associated with swingers, but if I were, this was what I'd imagine.
6: Do you think so?
5: I think so. 100%. There's no way he would send you, like, do all these compliments all the time with his wife there. So clearly she's in on this, too.
4: Yeah, but when you're a swinger, and from what I've read or what I've seen on, like, social, when you're a swinger, you wear upside down. You give off signs that you are, like, an upside down.
5: Do you have to?
4: You wear upside down pineapples. So that's, like, one of the indicators.
5: Okay.
6: Upside down pineapples?
4: Yeah. They sometimes will wear, like, upside down pineapple earrings or upside down pineapple t-shirts when they're around people they want to be.
5: I know there was one, too, at, like, some senior center in Florida. They put loofahs on their car
4: to let people know
5: that they were, you know.
4: Any of those identifiers, Jenna?
6: They do have a pineapple doormat.
5: Yep.
4: A pineapple doormat.
5: Nope, I don't think that's it. That's a wrap. They're swingers.
4: Unless they're wearing that upside down,
6: I don't
4: think that counts.
5: Doesn't matter.
6: What would count as upside down? Like if you're entering or exiting the house.
5: Right, exactly.
4: Well, yeah,
5: good
4: everything
5: point.
4: Can look upside down based on your point of view.
5: Right, so maybe it's upside down for them, but not for you. Very good. Yep. They're swingers. You just, listen, there's nothing wrong with it if you want to do that, right? There's a boot for every foot, as I like to say. But if you're not into it, I would not go.
6: I don't know what to do. I have to see them at the mailbox every day, you guys.
4: I say go, but bring somebody with you as your buffer. Like,
5: no,
4: bring a guy.
5: No, because then they're going to become involved, Syke.
4: We're going to get some public opinion for you. We'll open up the phone, 631-301-1061. Are Jenna's neighbors trying to recruit her for extracurricular activity?
5: Yes. The only answer is yes.
4: Of their apartment. And has anybody ever been through something similar? What was your experience and what was the end result? Jenna, thank you for the phone call. Best of luck. Maybe just don't leave the house this weekend.
6: That's the plan.
4: All right. Thank you. And whatever you do, don't ever look at their pineapple upside down.
6: Ever.
4: All right, Jenna. Thanks for the phone call. You have a great day.
6: Thanks, you guys. Bye.
4: Yeah, that's a tough one.
5: Yeah.
4: Got to watch out for those pineapples.
5: Listen, unless you're into it, then I say go hard, you know?
4: Well, but 631-301-1061. We'll get some more of your calls. How many people have ever been in a situation like this?

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3: So Jenna hit us up and Jenna says, well, the guy next door has been hitting on me a lot.
4: Mm-hmm.
3: Been very complimentary. He and his wife both. And I'm pretty sure they might be trying to get me inside their apartment for some fun.
4: Mm-hmm.
3: She doesn't really know how to take it.
4: My girl, if it looks like a duck and sounds like a duck, it's
3: quack,
4: a duck.
3: Quack,
4: quack, quack. Quack, yeah.
3: 631-301-1061. Anything really suspicious here, or do you think this is just a lot of nothing? Lindsay?
5: I don't know. I'd go to a public place with them, if anything. You
3: okay.
5: know, you could always have wine at a nice bar, because unless you want a threesome or unless,
4: right.
5: unless you want couple swapping, I don't know.
4: I know, there's something's fishy here. Something's...
3: Why is that where your brains go to?
4: Because if that's the situation, Syke, I think you would go there too if you felt that way.
3: Now, they do
5: and
3: have
5: you know
3: a
5: what?
3: Pineapple...
5: Women are just as sexual as men.
4: 100%. So.
3: They do have a pineapple mat at their front door, but it's not an
4: yep.
3: upside down pineapple.
4: Yeah, but it doesn't matter. It don't matter.
3: And from
5: the pineapple could be they like Jimmy Buffett. Yeah. You know, seriously.
3: Yeah. I don't.
5: Or they like SpongeBob. Who knows?
3: Yeah, from what I understand, and this is just based on pure research. Swingers like to wear upside down pineapples, not have pineapple mats at the front door.
4: But, ready for this? If you flip that mat around, it's upside down.
5: Syke, do you know this from personal experience?
3: No.
5: I'm joking.
3: Trust me, I barely have enough time to get it on with my own wife. You're going to invite other people? I can barely get together with my friends. You think I can schedule a group session? Thank you for the phone call, Lindsay. You got a DM on Insta?
4: Yes, I did, from April. So she said she lived in Florida, and she said, yes, the loofahs on cars are a real thing, and the colors have different meanings. So white means you're a beginner swinger. Purple means you're a voyager or you're watching.
3: There's levels.
4: Pink means you're just into a soft swap.
3: Like Super Mario Brothers.
4: Blue, you want a full swap.
3: Yellow
4: means you're nervous, but you want to have fun.
3: All
4: Black
3: right.
4: is active and full swap.
3: I hope there's nobody out there that's taking notes right now.
4: Well, listen, maybe I just helped someone out.
3: Honey, did you get the yellow one down?
4: It's like a need to know.
3: I want to get over to Stephanie. Would you go?
6: Oh, no. I'm definitely going to agree with Allie. Mm-hmm. Definitely something going on there.
4: Right. It seems a little too sus, as the kids say, you know?
3: Not everything has
6: exactly.
3: to be so sus.
4: Yeah, but if he's continuously doing it, he's trying to get a feel. You know, he's mm-hmm. putting out the feelers.
3: Yeah. Oh,
4: and
3: I bet.
4: She's not necessarily...
3: Doesn't want to be felt.
4: But she's not necessarily denying him, though.
3: That's true.
4: So that's encouraging.
3: I have a feeling she's somewhat kind of into it.
4: And listen, and if she's intrigued,
3: and
4: like I said...
3: afraid to admit it.
4: Go for it. Don't worry about it. Have fun. Be safe. Do what you got to do. But, you know, that's it.
3: I got to be honest with you. I don't think I could ever do it. My attention span is terrible as it is just focusing on one person.
4: Oh, I couldn't do it. No,
3: I don't know how I'd be able to manage two people.
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3: No, not you. 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
3: Bye.
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8: Good Lord. 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
4: That is a lot.
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4: It does. Yeah, I feel like you would need 17 planners to like figure it all out, you know?
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9: You're 106.1 BLI, Brown's Jeep in Patchogue, Long Island traffic. LIE from Ocean Avenue out to the Sagtan Coast Sunken Meadow. Pretty heavy. May want to stick with the service road there if you can. Southern State, we got a crash now. This is eastbound at exit 31. That's the Bethpage Parkway. One lane is out. Starting to get heavy delays there. Might want to try Sunrise Highway instead. 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
2: Alrighty-roo.
1: Why, having hairy toes is no longer a thing of shame.
2: You
1: should be very proud of your hairy toes, and the hairier they are, the better. I'll explain why in just a second. However, first, African bull elephants. Did you know this? They have the largest relative manhood size of any land mammal.
2: That's good to know.
1: You get up to 6.5 feet long.
2: Oh, God. Ew. There's such a thing as too big. Yikes.
1: That's taller than me.
2: Yeah, that's kind of gross.
1: By a considerable amount.
2: Dude, that's actually kind of sickening.
1: That's like an NBA player.
2: I'm not going to lie. That's pretty nasty.
1: Like Kobe Bryant, I think.
2: Yeah, okay.
1: Good Lord. Yeah. How do you walk around with something like that?
2: Yeah, it's a little wild.
1: It's got to be very uncomfortable.
2: Mm.
1: Anyways.
2: Thank you for sharing.
1: You're welcome. Wow. I kind of want to Google image it.
2: No, don't show me.
1: I'm just curious. 97% of music fans globally believe music has the power to unite people.
2: That's true. I agree with that.
1: Unclear as to whether or not that involves Nickelback.
2: Why does Nickelback catch so many strays? They're fantastic.
1: I do love Nickelback.
2: Been
1: I will
2: far
1: say.
2: Far away for far too long.
1: It is motorcraft. Every time I do it makes me laugh.
2: It's so good.
1: Highly praise and recommend the Netflix or the whatever the streaming service is. They have a documentary on Nickelback and it's fantastic.
2: I think they're great.
1: And where they came from in Canada is like a nobody town. Like there's nobody in the town.
2: Okay.
1: And it's so small.
2: Uh-huh.
1: And it's so cool because they went back and played a show at like their old like venue.
2: Cute.
1: Yeah. Very, very cool. All right. Moving along here. Hairy Toes. That is not somebody's name.
2: No.
1: I mean, it might be.
2: Good band name.
1: But hairy toes. Hair on your toes usually means good blood circulation.
2: Mm.
1: Your body is efficiently supplying oxygen to your lower extremities because hair follicles require consistent nutrients and oxygen from blood to grow. Their presence suggests that your blood is reaching your toes properly, which is crucial for overall vascular health and
2: healing. That's great. You want to know something? Well, let me ask you, Syke. Do you have hairy toes?
1: I have some hair on my toes, but I wouldn't consider them hairy.
2: Okay.
1: I think all human beings,
2: but I think women too.
1: Yeah.
2: And they don't want to talk about it because they're like, oh my God, I feel like unfeminine. But yeah, I've got a little bit, but that's normal.
1: You shave your toes?
2: I did the other day.
1: Did you really?
2: I know. I did the other day because I was feeling self-conscious.
1: Interesting. Did you use like an electric razor? Like, did you put a little shaving cream on your toes?
2: You guys are getting so real. No, I just went right for it.
1: Ouch.
2: Yeah.
1: That's a very sensitive skin.
2: Yeah, I was feeling a little self-conscious. I'm like, I don't know, I'm wearing heels. And
1: was it dark hair or light?
2: Your
1: complexion, I would think it's probably dark, right?
2: It wasn't too dark.
1: Yeah,
2: it wasn't too dark. I mean, it wasn't like you could see like a gorilla foot, you know? It was like a little like strandier
1: Well,
2: there.
1: You know what? Leave it next time. Although, it might grow back fuller now that you shaved it.
2: You think?
1: Yeah, they say that when you shave something, it tends to grow back fuller.
2: That's what I've heard, but I don't know.
1: Yeah, well, we'll find out.
2: Because I get dermaplaning on my face, too. We're really getting into it.
1: Show me your toes.
2: No, I'm not showing you my toes.
1: Let's see your toes in the next couple weeks.
2: No.
1: I want a before and after.
2: Leave my toes alone, please.
1: Your hairy ass toes.
2: Leave my toes. They're not that hairy.
1: Not anymore because you shaved them. Give it 2 weeks. We got a whole bush.
2: Listen, it's very normal.
1: A big toe bush down
2: good,
1: there.
2: I have good blood blood circulation, all right?
1: It's going to look like a forest on your toes. Those are your random facts. You're doing weekdays 7:25 and 8:25. Do with them what you will.
2: Yeah.
3: You're 106.1 BLI, Browns, Jeep, and Patchogue, Long Island traffic. Southern State is still a mess eastbound. This because of a crash at the Bethpage Parkway exit 31. Left lane is still knocked out. Delays pretty heavy. Back to 107. You want to try Sunrise Highway. That's still your best bet at this point to get you around all this. Another crash, too. I'm looking at Seaford Oyster Bay. This is northbound. Right at the Northern State Parkway exit, you'll see the shoulder blocked off with police vehicles. Traffic is getting by, just a little bit slower, obviously, so use caution in that spot. 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I'm Matt Wolf. That's your 106.1 BLI, Browns, Jeep, in Patchogue, Long Island traffic.
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0: 106.1 BLI, Long Island's number one for all the hits. So forget The Simpsons predicting the future, which, by the way, The Simpsons have done a great job of.
1: They always do that somehow.
0: Have you heard of the Mountain Dew conspiracy?
1: No, but I do love me a Mountain Dew.
0: I haven't had Dew in a while, but yeah. A popular Mountain Dew conspiracy known as the Dew Doom Theory.
1: Cool.
0: Claims that every time the brand drops a new flavor of Dew, every time it drops a new Dew, or launches a big Dew campaign, a major real world tragedy follows. This is actually very, very on point. So believers of this conspiracy, and I don't really know if it's something you can say is a conspiracy or that there are believers because it's actually happening. Examples: Maui Blast debuted just months before the Maui wildfires.
1: Okay.
0: Star-Spangled Splash debuted right before that bridge collapse in Maryland, the Francis Scott Key Bridge. Who wrote the Star-Spangled Banner? Francis Scott Key.
1: All right, that's interesting.
0: The theory also draws eerie connections between Code Red's 2001 release and 9/11. Hmm. Pitch Black and the World Blackout.
1: Wow, that's actually weird.
0: And Tropical Swirl with major hurricanes.
1: Are they trying to tell us something?
0: I don't know. They did add fuel to the fire, Mountain Dew, cheekily on TikTok with a keep your voice down response.
1: Interesting.
0: Now, obviously, nobody believes that Mountain Dew is behind some of the world's biggest tragedies.
1: Yes.
0: But it is very ironic that all of these things happen just months before after these big releases.
1: I thought you were going to go in the direction that like something bad happened after they released it. I'm like, yeah, but that's just the world we live in. Something bad happens all the time.
0: No, literally months after, specific to the name of the soda.
1: Specific to the name. That's what's more fascinating to me.
0: Mm-hmm. The Francis Scott Key one is the one that gets me, the Star-Spangled Splash, and then that Francis Scott Key Bridge collapse.
1: That is
0: also
1: wild.
0: The Maui Blast and the Maui wildfires. Yeah. Pitch Black. Yeah, I'm telling you right now.
1: Mountain Dew, you're not looking too cute.
0: No. Can I be honest with you? The regular Mountain Dew is where it's at.
1: I like the Baja Blast.
0: That's good, but that's like a Taco Bell.
1: No, they
0: exclusive.
1: Got it in cans now.
0: Yeah, but it was like a Taco Bell exclusive.
1: But not
0: originally.
1: Anymore. It's in cans.
0: The original Mountain Dew. I would even argue, and I'm not a soda drinker, but when I was, I would argue that Mountain Dew up there on the Mount Rushmore of sodas, dare I say, better than cola.
1: Wow, that's an unpopular opinion.
0: Nothing
1: if I ever
0: better
1: heard
0: as a teenager than a Mountain Dew and some Doritos. So good.
1: All right, that's fair.
0: Anyways, so Mountain Dew apparently. Just keep an eye on whatever their next release is.
2: Your 106.1 BLI Browns, Deep and Patchogue, Long Island traffic. No question, if there is one spot you don't want to be right now, it's the Southern State Parkway eastbound. This is by exit 31. We got a crash there. Bethpage Parkway making an absolute disaster of everything. One lane is out. Backups are going back to Newbridge Road at this point. Avoid it all entirely. Take Sunrise Highway. I'd say at this point, if you're in a bind, even Hempstead Turnpike to the north might work better. Sunrise Highway, Oakdale Merge, westbound. You got some volume there, not terrible, into the Oakdale Merge. You do improve, though, past the park. Then it's a straight shot out to 109. I'm Matt Wolf. That's your 106.1 BLI, Browns, Jeep, in Patchogue, Long Island traffic.
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4: 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So, video gamers, you're going to be happy to hear this. Video gaming is possibly the most important job that you can have right now.
5: I believe it.
4: And for a very specific reason. So we'll get to that in just a second. But first, we go to Italy. A lot of people are going to be moving to after this news. It's the first country to allow paid leave if your pet is sick.
5: Good.
4: How do you prove that, though?
5: What do you mean?
4: Like, do you have to give a doctor's note for your pet?
6: Yeah, that's what veterinarians are for,
4: well,
6: right?
4: I guess that's true, but they have to write you a work note?
6: Listen, you know, I mean, I've had dogs my entire life. Mm-hmm. You know how tough it was when I lost my dog, DJ?
4: That's true.
6: You need, there should be pet bereavement leave as well.
4: But I feel like people will take advantage. Be like, yeah, my dog killing, is a stomach ache.
6: Killing their dogs?
4: No, I'm just saying.
6: How do you take advantage of a dead pet?
4: Because it doesn't have to be a dead pet.
6: I'm talking about bereavement. I'm talking about the bereavement leave.
4: No,
6: like,
4: I get
6: when you
4: that.
6: You lose a pet. There should be pet bereavement
4: but this
6: leave.
4: Is just this is just if your pet is sick. So you can be like, yeah, my pet. My hamster's feeling a little under the weather.
6: Listen, and let me come at it from this perspective. There are a lot of people that can't have children. And their children are their pets.
4: That's true.
6: And there's no disrespect to those people. And you shouldn't throw shade at those people because if they can't have kids, or maybe they don't want to have kids, and they just can vibe with a dog or a cat better. And some people have better relationships with animals than human beings. It's just a fact.
4: Oh, now you're making me feel bad.
6: No, I'm not making you feel bad. I'm just saying, like, I 100%
4: So if my bird was puking today, that would be fine?
6: Birds aren't really pets.
4: Yes, they are.
6: Not really pets.
4: All
6: you can't cuddle a bird.
4: Yes, you can. I've done it many times.
6: It's weird. You've cuddled your bird?
4: Yeah, don't worry about it.
6: Like, how?
4: That's a question for another day.
6: That's a question for now. It's a question that demands an answer immediately.
4: You just hold your bird on your finger.
6: What?
4: You've never done
6: that? That's not cuddling your bird. That's just holding your bird.
4: Whatever.
6: No disrespect to any sort of pet. Yes, yeah. I agree. If a pet is sick, now, I'm not saying you should get 5 days.
4: Yeah.
6: But yeah, a day for sick.
4: I had a blind fish.
6: Okay, now we're just getting off the rails.
4: Okay.
6: Did you cuddle that too?
4: No, I couldn't
6: do
4: that.
6: Would you get in the bowl with it? Put on a snorkel?
4: good one. All right, moving along. Real quick, this is kind of stupid, but it's the thing you could do. You can now reserve an email for your kid before they're born. So you pay $1. It's a $1 donation, and it'll just save this email for your child so they could use it in 15 years. No inbox, no activity logs, nothing like that for up to 15 years. Why not just make a free account when they're ready for
6: it? Who are you donating the $1 to?
4: Yeah, I don't
6: know. What's the donation?
4: I don't know.
6: What?
4: It's very odd. But yeah, so that's something.
6: Wait, can't I just get the email and hold on to it? Like, why do I have to give $1?
4: Yeah, I don't know. I don't know, but this is something that is a new thing.
6: Somebody saw...
4: opportunity.
6: An opportunity.
4: They knocked.
6: And took it because they are taking advantage of how dumb people are, and good for that person.
4: But you always say it's really on the people buying.
6: 100%.
4: Then, yeah.
6: It's never on the person that's taking advantage. It's the person that's being taken advantage of for not realizing how dumb they really are. Fool me once, shame on you. Fool me twice, shame on me.
4: Right.
6: Or as George Bush said, fool me once, shame on you. Fool me twice, you don't get fooled again.
4: Anyway, last thing here. I want to get into you video gamers because you have the most important jobs that there possibly is. The FAA is now looking to hire video gamers to be the next air traffic controllers.
6: Oh, boy.
4: Yeah, the hiring website says gamers can level up their career and earn high score rewards, including paid training benefits and solid pay.
6: Runway 24, we are clear for takeoff. All right, folks, this is your captain, Mario. It's me, Luigi. We're up here in the cockpit. We're going to be taking off in just a couple minutes.
4: Very good, say.
6: We just had Bowser coming across runway 46. Over.
4: Isn't that kind of funny?
6: It's stupid.
4: The average pay
6: does not seem like a good idea.
4: The average pay exceeds $155,000.
6: I just see some 17-year-old kid with a bag of Funyuns in his underwear in the tower.
4: In a Star Wars cloak.
6: With a little microphone. Suckers! Got you!
4: Oh, man. Good stuff there.
6: All right.
4: I'm Ali Ali. That is all you need to know.

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1: So brought to you by College Hunks Hauling Junk and College Hunks Moving. We got Krista on the phone. She is ready to go to play the $1,000 minute to win it. A grand up for grabs. Where are you from, Krista?
2: I'm from Shirley.
1: All right, Krista, what do you do for a living?
2: I work for Northwell.
1: Northwell, okay.
3: Nice.
1: Well, thank you for anything and everything you do to keep our Long Island community safe. Here's the deal. 10 questions, 60 seconds or less. I've got them. Allie's got the timer. It begins after I've finished question one. If you don't know a question or you would like to pass, you may, but you can only pass once, okay?
2: Okay.
1: And away. Well, I should probably ask her if she's ready to play first.
3: Well, yes.
1: Krista, are you ready to play the $1,000 minute to win it?
2: Go for it.
1: And away we go. How much is four quarters?
2: A dollar.
1: Give me a name of a character on Sesame Street.
2: Big Bird.
1: If you mix chocolate syrup and milk, what do you get?
2: Milk chocolate? Or chocolate milk.
1: What is the capital of Germany?
2: Can I skip that one?
1: You can. Next question. Pete Davidson is a dad. True or false?
2: True.
1: What former member of One Direction was the first artist to play UBS Arena?
2: Harry Styles.
1: What
2: Niall Horan?
1: Okay. What country would you find the Tower of Pisa?
2: Italy.
1: What is the oldest active line on the LIRR?
2: Ronkonkoma?
1: The Senate is composed of how many senators?
3: Time is up.
1: What would you have said for that last one?
2: 120.
1: Okay, you were close. It's 100.
3: Yeah. All right. Okay. Not too bad a job. The oldest active line on the LIRR, not Ronkonkoma. It's Atlantic Terminal. Mm-hmm. This one, girl, you're going to feel so upset. Who was the first artist to play UBS Arena? You originally said the right answer.
1: Yeah.
3: Then you changed it.
2: It was
3: Harry Styles. And then the capital of Germany is Berlin.
1: Berlin, but not $1,000 richer. However, a dozen cupcakes you are rich in, courtesy of the Cake Don in Huntington. They're all yours, okay, Krista?
2: Great, thank you. The kids will love it.
1: You hang tight. We're going to get you all of your info. We do the $1,000 minute to win it weekday mornings, 7:40 and 9:10.
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0: You'll never believe what the American employee is now doing on its lunch break. And it ain't eating lunch.
1: Okay.
0: It's 106.1 BLI Long Island's number one for all the hits. Psych and Alley Alley in the morning. A new article says Gen Z specifically. Now using their lunch breaks.
1: To?
0: Take naps.
1: Oh.
0: And or cry. Get some emotions out.
1: Oh, that's good too. I thought you were going to say something else.
0: The question was asked, though, where's the best place to take a nap in the middle of your workday?
1: So the car.
0: People started going back and forth.
1: So sometimes what I do is go out to my car to take a little snoozy poos.
0: Do you really?
1: Yeah, I do. Yeah.
0: We got a guy on the other side of the building. He works over at BAB.
1: Yeah.
0: He'll take naps in his cars because he does another show in the afternoon.
1: It's very comfortable.
0: But what I also find funny is that when the weather's nice, he sunbathes. He has a lawn chair that he puts out at the back of his truck.
1: I know, it is.
0: And he'll
1: funny.
0: Take in some rays.
1: Yeah, good for him.
0: And I love that confidence
1: good
0: for
1: him. Good for him, yeah.
0: I wouldn't be able to do that.
1: Me too. Me too.
0: Now, he's not taking his shirt off or anything. At least I haven't seen him do so.
1: Not yet.
0: He's just sitting there with his sunglasses. He's leaning back in his lawn chair in the parking lot.
1: I will say, there's nothing like a car nap, though, when you put the seat all the way back. You open up your sunroof if you got one. The windows.
0: The nice breeze coming through. Yeah.
1: You sunbathe, but in your car.
0: Yeah.
1: Yeah. It's nice, man.
0: One TikTok user chimed in, and he said he goes to the movie theaters. He'll pay the movie theater price to get in, and he gets in one of those comfy recliners.
1: Smart.
0: And he says, it doesn't matter what the movie is, I'll fall right asleep.
1: Yo, good for him.
0: Pop in my earbuds, I put a hat over my eyes.
1: Wait,
0: and I'll have fantastic naps. But that's a lot of money to take a daily nap.
1: Depends. If it's a $5 Tuesday, I'll pay $5 to nap in a comfy chair.
0: He suggested that movie theaters in the city, if you work in the city, the best spot because there are so many around.
1: Yeah,
0: easy to get to
1: that's
0: and from.
1: Smart.
0: On your line. But like, you get, what, an hour for lunch? By the time you leave the office, get to the theater, get through the ticketing process, sit down. What do you got, a 15-minute naps? You're paying basically a dollar a minute for a nap?
1: Yeah. I mean, if you really need a reset, you know.
0: I've never felt the need to take a nap here, but we're very spoiled in that we don't have your typical 8-hour workday. Like, we do a 4-hour show, and then we're pretty much
1: free. Speak for yourself, my guy, because some of us have two shows.
0: Here we go.
1: No, I'm just saying.
0: Who asked for it? Who wanted it?
1: I'm just saying, though, if you need a nap, sometimes you need a nap.
0: Yeah.
1: You live 5 minutes from here, too, so you could just go home.
0: True.
1: Not everyone has that privilege.
0: You also sleep at like 6 o'clock in the evening.
1: Don't worry about what I'm doing.
0: You'll take a nap at like 3 o'clock and wake up at 11:45 at night.
1: Yeah.
0: And then you can't figure out why you're not able to get up on time in the morning.
1: Yeah, why you always gotta throw shade at me?
0: I'm not, but it's your sleep schedule is so off.
1: Don't worry about it. It's working for me, okay?
0: What is it? Do owls nap during the day? Are you like an owl?
1: Nocturnal.
0: Are you a nocturnal creature?
1: Possibly.
0: Anyways, yeah, a lot of people are starting to take naps on their lunch break.
1: It's not starting. I've been doing it for years.
0: I wouldn't be going to the movie theaters, but yeah, the car nap is key.
1: The only thing I don't like is when you're at work and you're napping and then your employee, like your coworkers, will just peek into the car and be like, oh, I guess they're napping in there. Like, I hate doing that. I hate like seeing someone from sales, like looking into my car.
0: One of our old assistants, Anthony, he used to take a nap in his car.
1: Yeah.
0: And not everybody knew who he was. So we had our IT guy. Our IT guy came in to make a report that there was a suspicious man sleeping in our parking lot in a Cadillac.
1: Yeah.
0: And they had to go out and look in the window to confirm it was somebody that actually worked here.
1: Oh, God.
0: Anyways.
1: That was funny stuff.
0: All right. Well, get your sleep in wherever you can get it. Or just, you know, sleep like a normal human being and, you know, get your 8 hours every night.
1: Oh, my God. That was hilarious.
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1: Knicks fans, are you ready? Yes, game number three tonight of the NBA Finals, our Knicks against the Spurs. We are almost there. Now, one of the fun facts I love about our team captain, Jalen Brunson, he has a lot of songs that he listens to before he runs on the court, but one constant remains that before he steps foot on that game floor, he has to listen to at least one song from this artist right here. It's the

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18: For Brentwood, Copeg, and the rest of the island, mostly sunny today, a high near 74. Tonight, we're staying clear and absolutely beautiful. For those going to Game 3 tonight at MSG for the NBA Finals, low around 58. Tomorrow, sunny days continue with the high of 76 and a low going down to 61. 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
19: 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Oh my, oh my love, I take one look at you, you're taking me out.

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1: The new dynamic duo right there, Pink Panther and Zara Larsson, stateside on Long Island's number one for all the hits. 106.1 BLI. What's good? Happy Monday. Jermaine CJ Smooth in for Ali Ali. And with the way these ticket prices were for Game 3 tonight of the NBA Finals, a lot of you and myself included were ready to risk it all just to get into the building. It's Bruno Mars on BLI.

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16: For Shirley Seaford and the rest of the island, an absolutely beautiful Monday today. Mostly sunny, high near 74. Tonight, we're staying clear and beautiful for those going to watch parties tonight for the NBA Finals Game 3, low around 58. Tomorrow's sunny days continue with the high near 76 and a low dropping down to 61. 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Right now, it is 73 at Long Island's number one for all the hits, 106.1 BLI. I could

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1: It's your man TJ Smooth in for Ali. I'm laughing in the studio right now because I'm going to catch a lot of flack for this. I was today years old when I found out that she is the daughter of legendary filmmaker J.J. Abrams. Yes, I know I'm super late. Brand new music from my girl Gracie Abrams. This is Hit the Wall on Long Island's number one for all the hits, 106.1 BLI.

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31: For Smithtown, Farmingdale, and the rest of the island, it's a sunny Monday, high reaching near 74. Tonight, no worries as we stay clear, low around 58. Tomorrow, sunny days continue with a high near 76 and then a low of 61. 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Right now, it's 73 at Long Island's number one for all the hits.

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1: She's got a name you got to keep an eye out for. She's also got a huge concert this Wednesday in Brooklyn. She goes by the name of Bella Kay, and this is I Love It, I Love It, I Love It. 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

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Shaman TJ Smooth in for Ali on this beautiful Monday. Right now with Olivia Rodrigo, Drop Dead, it's 106.1 BLI. All right.

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14: Long Island weather. For Bayshore, Freeport, and the rest of the island, absolutely beautiful Monday today, mostly sunny. Reached a high near 74. No worries for tonight if you're going out to watch Game 3 of the NBA Finals between the Knicks and Spurs, as it is going to be clear with a low of 58. Tomorrow's sun continues to shine with a high near 76, and we reach a low of 61. 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
1: It's your man TJ Smooth in for Ali Allen. During these NBA finals, so far we've seen Ben Stiller, Timothée Chalamet, Kylie Jenner, Jordan Woods, Fat Joe, Tracy Morgan, Jimmy Fallon, and we even got President Donald Trump going to the game tonight. What are the chances that this man right here shows up? I mean, he's calling the arena his home for a whole month. It's Harry Styles, American Girls on BLI.

Long Island's number one for all the hits, 106.1 BLI. Shaman TJ Smooth in for Ali Ali. And listen, some of your fellow Long Islanders need your help. Tune in to Psych and Ali Ali in the morning for the Daily Disaster every weekday morning at 6 a.m. and 8 a.m. and give advice to your fellow Long Islanders. They need it. It's Bruno Mars, Risk It All on BLI. For

0: 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I took you up and down all day. More hits coming up.
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3: 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Psych here for my friends over at Romeo's Fuel. Now, I know the cold weather is a long ways away. 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

Island's number one for all the hits, 106.1 BLI. It's your man TJ Smooth, and that is my time. Thank you as always. If you like me hanging with you, my girl Kat is up next. And don't forget, she goes commercial free from 4:30 to 5:30 for your commute home. So make sure you tune in and have a great rest of your Monday. And as always, let's go Knicks. Peace.

It's Kat. It is going to be a huge day for all New York Knicks fans today. Madison Square Garden also going to have one very special visitor tonight. Now, when I say special, I mean very special, as in the President of the United States special. Actually, the Secret Service issued some parameters. If you're going to be going to the game tonight, what you can and can't bring. Going to have that coming up for you in about 45 minutes. So stick around. Don't go anywhere. Great.

0: 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And BB Mac is heading to the Cutting Room in New York City on July 14th with Dream Street. 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
0: Taking a look across Long Island, Plainview, St. James, and the rest of the island for the VLI Islandwide Weather Desk. Does not look like you're going to be needing that umbrella at all this week. Nothing but sun every single day, Monday through Friday. Going to be dropping down to about 55 degrees tonight. Tomorrow, sunny, high 78. I'm so excited for this. 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
1: Tracy Abrams is literally all of us in this song. She's talking about knowing something is wrong, but doing it anyway, ignoring all the signs that something is just bad until you hit that moment of hitting a wall. Let's hit the wall now on BLI. I'm a crack.

0: Southern Eastbound, Beagle Avenue, exit 18. It's backed up to Hempstead Avenue. It'll be stop and go there for the next several minutes while that gets cleared up. Meanwhile, further east on the Southern, you got delays beginning at Merrick Avenue going all the way up to Wantagh Parkway. Volume starting to increase on the SAG southbound at the LIE entrance ramp going up through Pilgrim Psych Center. Sunrise eastbound, you got a bit of a slowdown at Great Neck Road going all the way up to Straight Path. And there's scattered delays on the Babylon branch of the LIRR. And that's your 106.1 BLI, Brown's Jeep and Patchogue, Long Island traffic.
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2: 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Kissing my Swedish boy over FaceTime. Oh no, opening up will make
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the view from New York City, July 14th. Going to be pretty spectacular with your girlfriends. Go to a BB Mac and Dream Street show together. And the fun doesn't stop there. You already know your girl's got to hook you up with all the VIP festivities, okay? We want you to meet and greet Dream Street and BB Mac too. Before the show, get your pictures.

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2: The BLI 4 o'clock Fan Fave Countdown, where Long Island raves about their faves. Let's get the countdown started.
3: It's going on. It's Kat. Now, there's so many countdowns happening today. Countdowns until the Knicks tonight, kicking off Madison Square Garden. This is such a moment. The last time the Knicks took Madison Square Garden in the NBA Finals, 1999. We're going back to the 10 Things I Hate About You movie, She's All That with Freddie Prinze Jr., TRL, Carson Daly. I'm getting so nostalgic.
2: Number five.
3: It is so easy to fall in love with all things millennial. Kicking things off now with Olivia Dean. Now I'm

0: Here's your 106.1 BLI Browns Jeep and Patch Hog Long Island traffic. And it's virtually at a stop at the southern eastbound at Eagle Avenue, exit 18. Accident blocking two lanes of traffic. It's going to be that way for quite a while. It's looking pretty messy over there. Still heavy delays on the southern, further east at Belmore Avenue up through Wantagh Parkway. Sag southbound starting to get heavy at the 495 entrance ramp up through Pilgrim Psych Center. And service is suspended in both directions east of Freeport on the Babylon branch of the LIRR. And there's also minor delays on the Hempstead branch. And this traffic report brought to you by Affordable Cesspool. Still pumping that old cesspool? 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I'm Pete Rizzo. That's your 106.1 BLI Browns Jeep and Patch Hog Long Island traffic.
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29: 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Here's your 106.1 BLI, Browns Chief and Patchogue, Long Island traffic. And service has been restored in both directions, east of Freeport on the Babylon branch of the LIRR, but there's still pretty heavy delays. And now there's some minor delays on the Montauk branch as well. Moving over to the roads now, still very heavy delays on the southern eastbound between Fletcher Avenue and Hempstead Avenue due to an earlier accident. Sunrise eastbound, you got a slow go between Great Neck Road and Straight Path. And Vets Highway, starting to see some delays in both directions between Connecticut Avenue and Johnson Avenue. And that's your 106.1 BLI, Browns Jeep and Patchogue, Long Island traffic.
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106.1, VLI The Island's number one for all the hits. What's going on? It's Kat. Now, if you are heading into the city for the Knicks games tonight, I hope you're going to be leaving plenty of time because gridlock is absolutely crazy, especially with the president in town. There's going to be a lot of road closures. 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
1: Go down, it's Kat. It is officially Pride Month. June is upon us. Justin Bieber actually celebrating too. He went to an LA Pride Festival, but he was in incognito in a mask. He had glasses, a hat, fake beard, fake name, the whole thing. I gotta say, it's pretty genius. Giving Michael Jackson, who is also coincidentally

going on? It's Kat. It is a massive night for all New York Knicks fans. Tonight, Game 3 of the NBA Finals is going to be going down Madison Square Garden. Hasn't happened since 1999, but there's a very special guest that's going to be in the house tonight, as in the President of the United States. So ahead of the game, the Secret Service sending out guidelines and parameters. If you are heading to the game tonight, there's going to be a strict no-bag policy in effect. Make every effort to not bring anything if you could avoid it. Also, there's going to be a TSA-style pre-check that they want you to get to the arena more than 2 hours early for. Security is going to be tight. I got the full list of security measures you should be expecting tonight up at WBLI.

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0: I'm Pete Rizzo with your 106.1 BLI, Brown's Jeep and Patchogue, Long Island traffic. And the hits just keep on coming. Pardon the pun. Accident blocking two lanes on the northern eastbound at exit 31. Stop and go there for the next several minutes. Slow go on the LIE eastbound at Round Swamp Road up through Route 110. And then again, between exits 55 and 56. And minor delays on the Babylon, Long Beach, and Montauk branches of the LIRR. 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And that is your 106.1 BLI, Brown's Jeep and Patchogue, Long Island traffic.
1: Well, it doesn't look like you're going to be needing an umbrella at all this week. Gorgeous temps on the horizon. Taking a look at Matterville, Plainview, and the rest of the island from the VLI Islandwide Weather Desk. Tonight, dropping down to 55 degrees. Tomorrow, nothing but sun. High 78. Now, I'm not encouraging you to play hooky or anything, but if you're going to do it, tomorrow is going to be the day to head to Crab Meadow Beach. Don't tell your boss I said that, okay? Right now, we are at about 73 and nothing but sun on Long Island's number one for all the hits, all sponsored by General Evolution Contracting.

So Harry Styles' bandmate Niall Horan talking about the possibility of all the guys getting back together at some point on stage. He didn't say it was going to be a full reunion tour, but maybe all the guys getting together at some point for something. He's not ruling it out, so that's giving me some hope. Do I think he's going to join Harry at Madison Square Garden? Also, no, but I guess we could always manifest, right?

So on Friday, Swifties were going crazy. There were reports saying Taylor Swift, Travis Kelce going to be tying the knot at Madison Square Garden on July 3rd. Now, I got to say, there's got to be no truth to this whatsoever. I don't know where these sources are finding their sources, but it's absolutely ridiculous. There is no chance Swifties out here saying, where the hell is the truth?

106.1, BLI The Guidelines, number one for all the hits. What's going on? It's Kat. So, the Tony Awards, they're going down tonight in New York City. And I would like to point out the fact that two out of the five NSYNC members are going to be there. JC Chazé and Joey Fatone. And I am here. That, my friends, is called maturity. You live like

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1: What's going on? It's Kat. So One Republic, they are now wrapping up their European leg of their tour, but they are going to be headed to the Hollywood Bowl, returning to the U.S. for two nights. It's a fireworks finale, the Hollywood Bowl in L.A. on September 11th and 12th. You want to take a trip across the country to see them? Got details for you. 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

Let's go, Knicks. Go New York. 106.1 BLI, Long Island's number one for all the hits. New York or nowhere. Let's go, Knicks.

0: Here's your 106.1 BLI Brown's Jeep and Patchogue Long Island traffic. And the northern eastbound is a mess, going all the way back to New Hyde Park Road, all the way up through exit 31 due to an earlier accident that's blocking two lanes of traffic. And that's leading to heavy delays on the Wantagh southbound from the northern ramp up through Old Country Road. 135 south is in much better shape. Stick with that. And we've got heavy volume on Sunrise eastbound from Belmore Avenue up through Hicksville Road. And minor delays on the Babylon branch of the LIRR. 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Still pumping that old cesspool? 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I'm Pete Rizzo, and that's your 106.1 BLI Brown's Jeep and Patchogue Long Island traffic.
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Bye. Boring LIE commutes. It's St. James' own Cat on 106.1 BLI, Long Island's number one for all the hits.

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1: So Gracie Abrams' new album, Daughter from Hell, is going to sound like this for the whole thing. I am so excited. This is a new style for her. We're so here for it. The song is called Hit the Wall, now on BLI.

team Long Island can agree on 100%? Let's go Knicks. 106.1 BLI, Long Island's number one for all the hits.

Ophelia sending all Swifties into a spiral after releasing an original new song last Friday for Toy Story 5. Got that coming up for you in about a half hour. I knew it. I knew you. Don't go anywhere.

0: I'm Pete Rizzo. Here's your 106.1 BLI Browns Jeep and Patchogue Long Island traffic. Good news is that earlier accident on exit 31 of northern eastbound has been cleared, but the damage has been done. Traffic's still heavy around the area, but it's thinning out now. You're tapping the brakes on the LIE eastbound still between Sunnyside Boulevard up to Route 110. Sag southbound, a slow go from the northern up through Pilgrim Psych Center. And there's heavy volume on Vets Highway eastbound between Northfield Road and Route 111. And that's your 106.1 BLI Browns Jeep and Patchogue Long Island traffic.
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12: Now, this is the weather we have been waiting for. Taking a look across Long Island for Jeff Plainview and the rest of the island for the VLI Island-wide Weather Desk. Going to be hitting temps at about 56 degrees tonight. Tomorrow, 98% chance of nothing but sun, a.k.a. not a cloud in the sky. 78 degrees as a high right now. We're looking at about 71. 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

What's going on? It's Kat. I was just over here sitting thinking the Knicks, they are good again. New scary movie is back. Jay-Z doing shows again. Hillary Duff is on tour. Malcolm in the Middle is back on television. No one can afford the house. I think the 2000s are so bad.

0: Here's your 106.1 BLI, Brown's Jeep and Patchogue, Long Island traffic, and relief at last on the roads. A couple of minor problem spots. Among them, Southern State eastbound, you're heavy between Newbridge Road and Wantagh Parkway. Still heavy on the Sag southbound from 495 up through Pilgrim Psych Center and Vets Highway. No surprise. Westbound, you're heavy delays between Northfield Road and Route 111, and the LIRR is running on or close to schedule. 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I'm Pete Rizzo, and that's your 106.1 BLI, Brown's Jeep and Patchogue, Long Island traffic.
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106.1 VLI, Long Island's number one for all the hits. It's Danielle. I am so excited because it is game three of the NBA Finals tonight. Yes, I know. Can you believe it? Me, excited about sports, but I am. How could you not be? Let's go, Knicks. Oh, and in addition to that, I'm giving you new music, and we're kicking it off right now with Bruno Mars. Risk It All. VLI.

0: Let's go, Knicks. They go New York, go New York, go. 106.1 BLI, Long Island's number one for all the hits. New York or nowhere. Let's go, Knicks.
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1: Okay, so keeping with the theme of what everyone is talking about right now, the NBA Finals, did you know that Jalen Brunson actually listens to Justin Bieber before he steps out on the court? Yeah, so like right now he's probably listening to this

Go Knicks. They go New York, go New York, go. 106.1 BLI, Long Island's number one for all the hits. 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
1: Alex Warren is going on tour, and he's coming to Madison Square Garden in July, just a few days after my birthday. Just saying, what a party that will be. I want you to be there. 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Here he is now. It's new music. It's Fever Dream on BLI.

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